amazing news of the gospel is not that we can receive Jesus into our lives, but that he's already received us into his.

Good morning, everybody. Sabah al-khir. Ana ismi Habiba. My name is Habiba, and I'll be your host for the Praise Hour this morning on Passion Radio, joined with Selavi. I'm so happy you decided to listen to us this morning, and I hope you're ready to worship the Lord and excited to praise Him. We have listened together to God Did It by Micah Tyler, Wahanda Sumabat, and Nimit, Hymn to the Lamb by Family Team, Asrud Duboro.

We have listened together to Good Morning by Mendisa, and for the good news verse of the day today, it comes from Galatians 6 verse 9, and it says, "And let us not grow weary of doing good, for in due season we will reap if we do not give up." بالعربي من غلطية 6 عدد 9 بتقول فلنفشل في عمل الخير لأننا سنحصد في وقته إن كنا لنكل. And I love this verse so much because it says, let us not get tired of doing what is good and doing the right thing, because at the right time we will reap what we sow. We will reap the harvest of blessing if we do not give up. And now we will listen together to O Lord by Lauren Daigle.

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1: We have listened together to The River by Jordan Feliz. 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

We have listened together to Tawaddah NFC by Better Life. For ministry time today, I'd love to read with you from Hebrews 4, verses 14 to 16. In 14 to 16, I love this little passage so much. It says, "Since then we have a great high priest who has passed through the heavens, Jesus, the Son of God. Let us hold fast our confession, for we do not have a high priest who is unable to sympathize with our weaknesses, but one who in every respect has been tempted as we are, yet without sin. Let us then with confidence draw near to the throne of grace, that we may receive mercy and find grace to help in time of need." I love this passage so much, as it reminds us that we have a great high priest who has ascended into heaven, Jesus, the Son of God, after he died for our sins and took the shame and the guilt for us. And he gave us his righteousness, and he was buried. And 3 days later, he rose in victory. He is now sitting at the right hand of the Father. He ascended into heaven, Jesus, the Son of God. Let us hold firmly to the faith that we profess, that we have confessed that Jesus is Lord and he is the Son of God and died for our sins. Because we do not have a high priest who is unable to sympathize with our weaknesses, but one who in every aspect and in every way has been tempted just as we are, yet he did not sin. Let us then approach God's throne with grace, the throne of grace, with confidence so that we may receive mercy and find grace to help us in our time of need. So let us go to him boldly, to the throne of the gracious God, and there we will receive mercy and we will find grace, and that grace is to help us when we need it most. I hope this is encouraging to you. We will now listen to Your Love Awakens Me by Phil Wickham.

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We have listened to Jesus by Chris Tomlin. And friends, as the hour is coming to an end, I want to remind you of John 8, verse 36, and it says, if the Son sets you free, you will be free indeed. And now we will listen together to Worthy of It All by Cece Winans. I hope you have a great rest of your day. This was Habiba. And remember that you are very, very loved.

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Passion Radio, a few minutes after 8 o'clock, and it's the Day Brightener. This is Fareed's show. He's on vacation in Connecticut. I get a chance to fill in. That, of course, is just one incredible song from John Reddick called No Fear. I don't know about you this morning, but I'm saying no to fear and moving on. No to fear. Okay, so good news. Found in Deuteronomy 33:27, the eternal God is thy refuge, and underneath are the everlasting arms. My friend, that's a beautiful picture of somebody struggling today. Underneath everything you're carrying are the everlasting arms of God. Jesus loves you so much. He's going to get you through to the other side. Here's Beg Daddy Weave on a Thursday, and Jesus, I believe. On Passion Radio. And

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1: Good morning, good morning. What a great day. Brand new song from Jeremy Camp and Revival. Hi, it's Bill. I'm filling in for my good friend Fareed Ayoub. He is in Connecticut hanging out with the grandkids and just enjoying his time, he and his lovely wife. They need a little R&R, so I said, yeah, I'll fill in for you. Well, it's incredible. We got some encouraging word. I got a dad joke for you this hour. I don't know if Fareed does any dad jokes, but I'm going to throw in a dad joke as I fill in. And we'll just update you on a few different things that are taking place here in the area. Some of you are not in school, especially if you're in Durango. I think that starts like around the 25th or so. So enjoy your extra few days. You got an extra week while everybody's in school. Enjoy and send all your friends text messages back in Farmington that are in school. Here's C.C. Winans and the Goodness of God. Love this song on Passion Radio. Good Thursday morning, Four Corners.

0: He gave His life to free us from every kind of sin, to cleanse us and to make us His very own people, totally committed to doing good deeds. You must teach these things and encourage the believers to do them. That's Paul speaking about Jesus in Titus 2, 14 and 15. This powerful passage of Scripture is filled with detailed information that is critically important for every follower of Christ to understand and practice daily. First, Paul reminds us of the good news of the gospel. Jesus died to set us free from the chains of all our sins. The guilt and condemnation we were locked up in have been completely cut away. Through the sacrifice of Christ, we are made right in God's sight. As devoted followers of Jesus, we are now counted among God's very own people. Romans 11 explains He has actually grafted you and me into His family tree. In gratitude of all Jesus has done, our response should be to grow into a total commitment of doing good works in the name of our great God. We offer deeds of personal sacrifice and kindness to others at every opportunity. This is what children of the living God do out of love and the desire for everyone we meet to learn about the truth of Jesus. Through the authority of the Holy Spirit, Paul commands us to teach this scripture to other believers. It's an unforgettable reminder that God created many good works for each of us to accomplish. In Ephesians 2:10, we learn that through our Lord's all-encompassing wisdom and providence, He actually set all of this up before we were even born. While Jesus saved us from a life of our sin, He also saved us for a life in His service. Think of this as a great honor. God has a list of things to do, created especially for you. Regardless of our past or our current situation, we each have great things left to accomplish for His kingdom. As Christians, we personally represent Jesus to everyone we see. This encourages us to consistently live up to our responsibility. We are ambassadors for Christ. In gratitude for all we are through Him, we are honored to bring Jesus even more glory by never missing an opportunity to share His story.
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Passion Radio, good morning. It's the new one from Jeremy Camp, and that's Revival. Hi, it's Bill. It's the day brightener, which is usually Fareed. Fareed is on vacation in Connecticut, enjoying the grandkids, his son, his daughter-in-law, his wife. Everybody needs a little R&R, so I don't mind filling in. I said, Fareed, go enjoy. Have yourself an incredible time. Hey, here's CC Watkins. It's the goodness of God. Love this song. I always turn it up and just begin to worship.

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Passion Radio Network.

Okay, I'm trying to find a good dad joke here. I think I found one. By the way, Toby Mac, I just need you. I'm Passion Radio, Four Corners, hot, sunny. I think we're looking at like, what'd they say, about close to 100 degrees today? Yeah, it's going to be hot. Make sure you stay hydrated. Okay, so dad jokes. I've got a couple. Okay, what do you call a cow that just had a baby? Decaffeinated. Okay, oh, this is good. Why did the tomato turn red? Because he saw the salad dressing. That's pretty lame, isn't it? Okay, if you think you can do better, leave me your dad joke at my dad joke hotline. I got a special number just for dad jokes. Leave it, and I'll put it on the radio. You ready? 615-768-9517. 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

0: now.
1: Jamie McDonald, Ain't No Way. Hi, it's Bill. Passion Radio. It's the day brightener. Hope your day's going well. I got to get out of here. Brent and Sherry are coming up next. Brent and Sherry do such an incredible job. I have to tell you, can I just brag on them for a second? I know they would never brag on themselves. Well, Brent might, maybe a little. No, I'm just joking. They do such a great job. I love the laughter. I love the fun. And I love the fact that they talk about Jesus. And it's always encouraging. So Brent and Sherry's coming up next, followed by Kim. And then my good friend Doug will take you home this afternoon. Quick reminder, Fan the Flame Revival with Steve Stucker is coming up Friday and Saturday, August 28th and 29th. You say, Bill, where? Well, it's going to be at Berg Park Pavilion, 6 until 8:30 p.m. You are invited to be my special guest. Okay, I'm out of here. I'll see you tomorrow morning. I'm going to leave you with Kane and Living Water on Passion Radio.

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Good morning, everybody. Sabah al-Khair. Ana ismi Habiba. My name is Habiba, and I'll be your host for the Praise Hour this morning of Passion Radio, joined with Selavi. I'm excited to be praising the Lord with the worship songs coming up next, and to just give Him all the praise that He is worthy of. We have listened together to "Desperate" by Jamie McDonald, "Mohanis Mohabbat" Tarnimit Yahweh's hymn by Quality Time.

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We have listened together to Let It Rain by Crowder. And friends, for the good news verse of the day today comes from Revelation 21 verse 4. And it says, He will wipe away every tear from their eyes, and death shall be no more, neither shall there be mourning, nor crying, nor pain anymore, for the former things have passed away. بالعربي من رؤية يوحنا 21 عدد 4 بتقول وسيمسح الله كل دمعة من عيونهم والموت لا يكون فيما بعد ولا يكون حزن ولا صراخ ولا وجع فيما بعد لأن الأمور الأولى قد مضت. Truly the former things have passed away. He will wipe every tear from our eyes, and death shall be no more. Neither shall there be mourning or crying or pain anymore, because all the former things have passed away. And the new has come. And I hope this is encouraging to look forward to, and to just keep our eyes on Jesus and His coming. And there's one day the King will return and we will unite with Him. And we will be in His presence in the fullness of joy and the pleasures forevermore. We will now listen together to Good Fight by Unspoken.

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احنا سمعنا مع بعض ترنيمة كيف وأنت الحبيب by Better Life. For ministry time today, I'd like to read with you from Romans 8, 1, sorry, Romans 8 verses 18 to 30. In Romans 8:18 says, "For I consider that the sufferings of this present time are not worth comparing with the glory that is to be revealed to us. For the creation waits with eager longing for the revealing of the sons of God. For the creation was subjected to futility, not willingly, but because of him who subjected it in hope, that the creation itself will be set free from its bondage to corruption and obtain the freedom of the glory of the children of God. For we know that the whole creation has been groaning together in the pains of childbirth until now. And not only the creation, but we ourselves, who have the first fruits of the Spirit, groan inwardly as we wait eagerly for adoption as sons, the redemption of our bodies. For in this hope we were saved. Now hope that is seen is not hope, for who hopes for what he sees? But if we hope for what we do not see, we wait for it with patience. Likewise, the Spirit helps us in our weaknesses, for we do not know what to pray for as we ought, but the Spirit himself intercedes for us with groanings too deep for words. And he who searches the hearts knows what is the mind of the Spirit, because the Spirit intercedes for the saints according to the will of God. And we know that for those who love God, all things work together for good, for those who are called according to his purpose. For those whom he foreknew, he also predestined to be conformed to the image of his Son, in order that he might be the firstborn among many brothers. And those whom he predestined, he also called. And those whom he called, he also justified. And those whom he justified, he also glorified." This passage is so beautiful. It is packed. And I just wanted to point, one of my favorite things about this passage is that it talks about the Holy Spirit and about how the Holy Spirit helps us in our weakness when we sometimes do not know what to pray, or when we're in too much pain and we don't know how to describe it. The Lord knows it all together, because the Holy Spirit is interceding on our behalf. He intercedes on behalf of the saints of God and according to the will of God. And we know that all things work together for the good for those who love God and are called according to his purpose. I hope this is encouraging to you. You will now listen together to Confidence by Sanctus Real.

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we have listened together to I Can Only Imagine by Mercy Me. And friends, as the hour is coming to an end, I just want to remind you that the Lord sees. The Lord sees everything. The Lord knows everything. And He is very, very near and very, very close to you. He did not leave you nor forsake you, but He is a gentle shepherd walking alongside you. The Lord sees you and the Lord knows you and He loves you. We will now listen together to How Good It Is by Chris Tomlin. I hope you have a fantastic rest of your day. This was Habiba, and remember, you are very, very loved.

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0: Brett Walker and Believer here on Listener and Business Supported Passion Radio. So glad you're along for the ride on this Thursday afternoon. Coming up, encouragement from Ryan Stevenson to remind you that God is with you in the eye of your storm. We're going to praise the name of Jesus with Maverick City Music, but right now it's Torrin Wells. The song is Breathe On It on Passion Radio.
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When you think about a hero, who comes to mind? I'm Doug on Passion Radio. And for years, Mark's oldest son, Aaron, looked up to his dad. As a little boy, Aaron even used to tell him, "Dad, you're my hero." Well, fast forward a few decades and dad's kidneys are failing. His function dropping to 7%, facing dialysis or a transplant. So his wife, friends, and both sons offered to be tested, and 35-year-old Aaron turned out to be a match. So in December, he gave his dad one of his kidneys. Today, both are back at work. Aaron returned just 3 weeks after surgery, and Mark says he feels 20 years younger. But there's one thing that's changed. Mark remembers that little boy who used to call dad his hero. He says, "Now the tables are turned. He's my hero, without a shadow of a doubt."

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I'm Doug, and as promised, here's the encouragement from Ryan Stevenson. You know, God never said we're going to have a problem-free or storm-free life, but when you're in the midst of the stuff, remember, He's right there with you.

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3: Hey guys, we're Kane, and this is the story behind our song, Living Water. We wrote Living Water in a season where, honestly, we finally started getting some of the things that we have been praying for. And I remember thinking, why doesn't this feel like enough? God would open doors and answer prayers, but before long, we'd be reaching for the next thing. Jesus in John 4 says that anyone who drinks from this world will thirst again. And that's when it hit us. We weren't just tired or busy. We were thirsty. We were looking to things, even good things, to satisfy our soul. We needed Jesus, the living water, because only He can satisfy.

Before you toss that old penny aside, check the date. I'm Doug on Passion Radio. And while pennies may be disappearing from everyday life, there's one you definitely don't want to overlook. Check your change for a 1982 penny with a D under the date. Now, most aren't worth anything special, but there's an incredibly rare version with what's called the small date. It's made from copper instead of the newer zinc. Only two so far have been found, and one sold at auction for over $18,000. Yeah? So how many pennies do you need to look through right now? Remember, it's a 1982 penny with a D under the date. Hey, guys!

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